0: This is a test of the emergency broadcast system. This is a test of the emergency broadcast system.
1: This is Astro Dora.

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0: partir de este momento, te invitamos a quedarte con nosotros para recordar viejas épocas, escuchar buena música y viajar en el tiempo. 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